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98.1 KBET with Big Frank in tonight. Kansas City Chiefs tight end and Taylor Swift's husband-to-be Travis Kelce is a minority owner now of baseball's Cleveland Guardians. He said the opportunity came across his desk and he couldn't say no, shocking many of us by revealing that he owns a desk.

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There's a

We'll get you a chance to win Alabama tickets in less than 20 minutes. You stand by for that. Big Frank in Friday night from Austin, Texas with George. And straight on the 8s, it's True 98.1 KMET.

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Yeah.

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Hacky Sack has made a comeback with Gen Z. Although instead of kicking the sack with their feet, they just tap it with their phones.

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You know what I'm saying? Including George every hour. Straight on the eights is what we call this. 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

that was back before the war. Yeah, your uncle and I made quite a pair, flying F-15s through hostile air. He went down, but they missed me by a hair. He'd always stop right there and say,

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You want to be there? 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

Can't wait. Next Saturday, Whitewater Amphitheater. It is happening. Alabama. You know they're going to sing so many songs you'll be singing along with. They put on such a great show, the legendary Alabama. Your chance to win tickets on a Friday night coming up about 11:25 tonight.

after 11 o'clock from the capital city of the great state of Texas. My name is Big Frank. You know, we play Austin's all-time country favorites, and we play George Strait every single hour. Straight on the 8s is what we call it. 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

91K Vit with your buddy Tom Travis. You hear JB and Sandy are back. You'll hear them this morning, 6 a.m., joined by Tricia. A lot of energy, a little funny, and a whole lot of Central Texas. Right here on 98.1 KVET.

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You want a show that's got a little humor, a local connection, and family-friendly energy? Well, you got it. 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
1: 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I got

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You want a show that's got a little humor, a local connection, and family-friendly energy? Well, you got it. Welcome back, JB and Sandy, this morning, 6 a.m. on 98.1 KVIT.

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98.1 KMS. So Alan Jackson announces last show, I believe, will be in June. Yeah. Kind of sad. He's hanging him up at 67. But you know what? He's an icon.

Zach Brown, man, 98.1 KVET on this Saturday. Hi, it's Chris. 98.1 KVET welcomes Tim McGraw. The Pawn Shop Guitar Tour, Moody Center, September 10th. That show is going to be a banger. If you've ever seen Tim, you know he puts on a great show. And if you haven't seen him, he puts on

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I am checking out, but you're in great shape because the great Bob Delmont's coming on in. 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

0: Alabama. 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

0: long car ride. 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
1: All right, man. Don't get lost. Luke Bryan, his first hit on KPET.

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Want to check out the Austin Television Festival going on all this weekend downtown. 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

0: Austin's all-time country favorites, 98.1 KBET. The Weeknd. Got the honey-do list, right?
1: You're married. You know the rules. 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
0: Right.
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Boston's all-time favorites, 98.1 KBET. It's Bob Del Monte. We are still reeling from the four incredible shows this man did at the Moody Center. George Strait, the king. Come back.

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0: Wow, 21, that's great.
1: That's what I'll be doing tonight. I'll be shaking it.
0: You better be careful out there.
1: Oh, yeah. I'm going to be super careful.
0: Yeah, be careful where you shake it. It's Luke.

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0: 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You're looking forward to doing what?
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Austin's all-time country favorites, 98.1 KVET, a name taken from a Pennsylvania trucking company spelled R-E-O. 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
1: So I got into country music about a year and a half ago because of my brother, and he loves Rascal Flatts. He was the one who introduced me, and now we are big fans.
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I am loving our new morning show. JB, Sandy, and Trisha in the morning. Check them out Monday. Here's Colin Ray.

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1: For

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He was looking for a soul to steal. He was in a bind because he was way behind and he was willing to make a deal. When he came across this young man sawing on a fiddle and playing it hot, and the devil jumped up on a hickory stump and said, "Boy, let me tell you what. 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

Tina Carter, Strawberry Wine, Austin's all-time country favorites, 98.1 KVED, a little bit after 2. How are you, my friend? Sunshine, 90 today, 93 tomorrow. Pretty much the same Monday and Tuesday. Rain chance maybe Thursday. I mean, we are beginning June. Summer is here, right? Straight on the 8th, George Strait. Ain't cool to be crazy about you and KVED.

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Lone Star, and I'm already there. 98.1 KBET. Well, it's all back to winning weekend. Alabama going to be at the Wattwater Amphitheater June 6th. You ready for that? Next weekend, by the way. Your chance to win tickets on the way. Here is Morgan Wallen and you.

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Appreciate you being here. Saturday afternoon, sunshine. 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

0: Luke Combs. He threw up in our KVET bathroom, sick as a dog, but didn't want to disappoint his fans. He's our kind of people.
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Famous Friends, 98.1K, but with Tom Travis. Well, if you're into the NBA, tonight, Game 7, Western Conference Finals, Spurs Thunder. Going to be watching. Here's Faith Hill.

Yes, Kenny Chesney and I go back. 98.1 KVET. Your buddy Tom Alabama is going to be at the Wildwater Amphitheater next weekend. It is a top back to winning weekend. Your chance to win tickets on the way.

0: want this night to end. 98.1K, man. So, talk back to wedding weekend. Alabama is going to be at the Whitewater Amphitheater next weekend, Saturday, June 6th. 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

His name is Garth. Papa loving mama a little bit too much. 98.1 KVET, Saturday afternoon, sunshine, highs in the 90s. I know we're close to June, right? June is Monday, by the way. Summer's here. Billy Currington with KVET. Good afternoon.

Dustin Lynch, Mackenzie Porter, sitting around thinking about you, Austin's all-time country favorites, 98.1 KVET. Hey, tonight, Bob Pickett's got the Roadhouse, 9 o'clock. You're going to have 3 hours of Texas country and classic country, all powered by the Texas Boot Company.

Coming over at 98.1 KVET. It's your buddy Tom. Yep, Saturday afternoons. Nice, right? Now, coming up Monday, we've got the 250K USA Getaway. It's going to kick off. Jamie and Sandy going to have a keyword for you. 8 a.m. Listen for it. You can win $2,500. Here's Brad Paisley.

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George Strait, straight on the 8s. He's come, he's go. 98.1K Vet. Talking about the 250K USA getaway start Monday. You know, Tuesday, we're going to find out who's going to be at the iHeartRadio Music Festival. That's fun.

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Hey, is your car or truck your happy place? I mean, do you find yourself like, I don't know, taking an extra road or maybe a different direction just so you could drive a little bit more? Believe it or not, that's common. A lot of people admit to taking the long way home to get an extra time behind the wheel. Think about it. Hit me on the talkback mic. Let me know what you're doing. This is Zach Brown Band and Alan Jackson.

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1: Really?
0: 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Your share of $250,000. Getting ready for the 4th of July. Here's Kenny Chesney. Big.

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98.1 KVET. It's Tom. Riley Crane's got a new song out. I don't know if you've heard it or not. You may have heard it on Case 100.7. They had an iHeart Country World premiere last week on it. I say all of that to say this. They had a tribute to Toby Keith in the song. It's toward the end of it if you've not heard it. It's really cool, too. Luke Bryan now.

Here's Alan Jackson. Remember when? 98.1 KVET. There's going to be a big celebration with Alan Jackson. That's going to be coming up this summer in Nashville. Alan's last concert. It's going to be a big time, too, because this guy is going to be there with him. Sure.

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1: You have earned this award. It is an honor to give it to you. Thank you, Mr. George. 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Y'all give it up for George.
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Here's Chris Stapleton, Broken Halos, Austin's all-time country favorites, 98.1 KVET, Saturday afternoon. Did you hear about that mom on social media? She's getting kind of roasted a bit because she wasn't judging. She was just looking at the names in her daughter's yearbook, and she had questions. Like, she wanted the background on names like Navy and Steel and Cannon. I mean, seriously, what kind of names are those, right? But people also jumped to share surprising names like Tempura and

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Nice weekend. Here's Garth. Yes.

0: Toby Keith, want to talk about me, 98.1K vet, Tom Travis, 250 years. That's a big birthday, right, for the good old U.S. of A. Be listening Monday, JB and Sandy, 8 a.m., going to have a keyword for you. 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

George Strait, Blue Clear Sky, Austin's all-time country favorites, 98.1 KVET, Tom Travis. Appreciate you hanging out with us. Little bit after 6, it is a talk back to winning weekend. Your chance at tickets to see Alabama coming up.

Here's Alabama-born country, 98.1 KVET, top back to winning weekend. Your chance to see Alabama next weekend at the Whitewater Amphitheater. Got a keyword for you to hit on the top back mic, so I'll give you a heads up. Go ahead and open up the free

Kenny Chesney, Uncle Cracker, trying to figure things out when the sun goes down. 98.1 KVN, Austin's all-time country favorites. It is your buddy Tom Travis. Nice today, 90 for the high, 92 tomorrow. Rain chance next Thursday. Here's Garth Brooks. Breathe.

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Eli Young Band, Even If It Breaks Your Heart. 98.1 KBET. My name is Tom Travis. Appreciate you being here. Roadhouse tonight, 9 o'clock. Bob Pickett is on the way next. He's got beer for his horses and whiskeys for his men. 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